There was a lot of pay. Now, so many, and as a top of the house, there are the poor man, Yamaya Yamawa. 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

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You lose more to people than what you get through sin. I wish I got a witness here. That be believe who no sa or sorrow nimdiri and sing. Obijai bone. Hallelujah. You don't gain, you lose in sin. The reason why we are sinning is that we don't know the price of sin. We don't know what we are losing. And that is why we are sinning. If you know the cost of evil, the cost of sin, and you'll be in a better choice, Jaibone. Glory be to God. You will lose more money if you cheat your customers. If you cheat your partners, your suppliers, your agents, those you are dealing with, your business partners, you will lose more from them. If you cheat them, why? 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They will stop doing business with you. They will stop bringing you more business. I wish I got a witness here. I'm my brand here. 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

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lose your respect bone ya ne dia wo ba ne de ma ono automatically you will lose it you lose in sin you don't gain I think idea I hold the marriage together and idea bound them you together, bind them you together, I trust. When you treat your wife, you will lose trust. 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If you don't have anything to hide. If you are not cheating her. If you are not doing evil in your marriage. 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I wish I got a witness here. 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
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So in relationship, when you cheat, you will lose more. Yeba ejuma munsua. Nkofo a woni omu ye ejuma o partners or suppliers or customers. So we show o chance say o bo ma po, o bu mu. Enipa na ba na obetwa de na obu no a. Duru ba bi fufuro be busa ne bo. So what buna onsi hobiem? I am simple. I am very simple. Obuna onsi hobiem. So you have lost that customer. 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I wish I got witness here. Wo dia pobo anensi se kwan apesika no. Don't you know you have a price to pay? You are going to pay the price for cheating. Nipa omu omu jidi omu free ni emano. Omu lusu jidi omu omu a. There is nothing ebe mu omu free ni eme biyum. Adi emu omu free ni ema ye jidi omu omu. Jidi eno swaya o boni wa po bon. 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E sena. Wana obede ni ema be free ubiya onye ne kwa fuo. Hallelujah. Think of when you have a muscle sank, a woman doing your business. Then you grow together. What to want for profit? No, so I you will be a share. It is called commonwealth. The Osi cannot produce what they are not caught on the other umbrella. Now, so what tongue? What to want to be our share? Commonwealth. Na wo bibini ne de wo ji obi ne ma no ton wa na wo yusu sika no wo di sika no wo bi sika wo di akota sase wo bi sika wo di akotoka wo bi sika na wo mismanage no. At the end of the day you are gonna lose that partnership ba ko meye nshira meye topic afa nshira ba bi aye bie nshira pono. Many people believe say you heaven na when you me be in shrapon ni heaven e wan sense so here and no me pon so any heaven e wan sense so here na ye nipa ya na be in shrapon no ye ni ana ye sa tum e nipa ya na when you me fa in so shira. One of these days a radia na Christo man na opportunity ni da ho me ye sa nchrochre no so da be abi hunu nipa o mo no ye business o mo o mo de adwuma bere wo no o ma na o mo ye un shrapon o mo ana sika fa o mo so e ba won sem. So, what do you mean by that? What to do? What to do? Instead of doing. And if we are having one fan, because we feel bad, if we say we want to say what you mean, we will not create any say what you mean. So, what do you create? And what you mean? And say, because there are customers that you mean better. What you create? What you? And no, and there is a problem. And no, and there is cutia what you mean. Hallelujah. Eba ministry monswa. 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But I'm telling you, Senche, you lose all your church members. You will lose your anointing. Your anointing will leave you. 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You will lose your anointing. The anointing of men of God, aye, the wisdom of God, the insight, the mysteries of God. 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Automatically you lose it. 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
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You don't have any word. Why? You have lost your anointing. What could this catch you? Yeah, what do you now? When you are following Jesus, money will follow you. When you are faithful in the ministry, God will take care of you. A black man, you want mega church, you have become greedy. So you have to go and chase money. And money takes away the character of the owner. When you have a mega church, you have a lot of money. But I want to mean for crab, because once a mube, ha ha ha. I wish I got a witness here. So I'll fall on some coin or so. A pissy car. Ubelusu, a day I want to mean for sicanto. And there won't mean for sicanto a respect, a trust, a anointing from God. You can't pay with money. So for bon some kwa no so ku pesika, you lose it. Oba lose there won't mean for sicanto. A automatic. Hallelujah. Trust is equal to respect. So whoever trusts you also respect you. Whoever respect you will definitely trust you. If they don't trust you, they will never respect you. If they don't respect you, they will never trust you. Trust is equal to respect. Now let me show you the reason why. The reason why Bibini or tiny new Bibini. Of course, South Africa, the example is there. Yehia bibini bia wo ye memo obi anko ne krom Ghana for Nigeria for bibifo ne nyina obi anko ne krom na ye ye ne abrofo no kwa antena. Why? Because we don't trust you. You are black man, we don't trust you. Hence we don't respect you. If they don't trust you, they will never respect you. If they trust you, they will respect you. Sunday South Africa for no treaty blacks now no. Obeka so moye moa bi. Omo titi omo ni anom blacks am moa. Why? Because they don't respect them. They don't have any feelings for them. They don't trust them. I wish I got it wet. Oba Ghana has why the same thing. As we are blaming the South Africans, you have forgotten about what we are also doing to ourselves here in Ghana. We don't respect ourselves. And hence, we don't trust each other. Obiyan yin yonko ni because obiyan mu ni yonko obuno a obegine di ogine di a obebuno ye mu ye ho enti yan ye ho ni akwadan mu panimu mu omu omu akwan obiyan mu ni obiya tinkodan 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
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For mama Brunino. 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Why? Because we trust them and we know. That a basu by moi, they are better than us in many areas, not all the areas of life, but in many areas. We trust them, hence we respect them. I wish I got a witness here.
yakobo bo na edu tama yebo panitisi ya na blacks na ni amborofo no na yebo panitisi ya na kona abibifo no timi wini over the whites ba 99.9% sabrofo ani abibifo bo paniti abibifo no bebo mu panitisi ni na to agu ta de be amborofo no be wini I'm the last 2 years UK for a call. I'm the European tournament to be na a call panetis. Omo team no more good team. A drop panetis. Black players me and sign a whole team no more. Ombiambo no panetis to connect. Anna opponent ni we need capo. We subdue or submit to white people whenever we see them because they are our masters. But entisa. Do you know why we respect them? Because we don't respect ourselves. 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
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utterances against you, there is no judgment, there is no punishment against you because you have settled the case. 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
must have evidence. Na me ma yo bone so de acheme. What is the evidence? Dia na chira se wo de acheme. E bia wo de ano na e ka kwa. Forgiveness must have evidence. So the fact that you have been forgiven doesn't mean you are free from guilt. You have been forgiven, but your guilt is with you. Mo amusu su se mo ti ansore de bone ye. And the papa be I'm covered by grace. It's not about what you do near the other. Mo gina se bone ye and the pawn. You have been forgiven, but your guilt is with you. Until you be born here, you have to give something in a form of compensation to the person you have offended. Your compensation is your proof, is the evidence that you are truly sorry. You mean it. And that is your evidence. The other form of also or compensation, you know, is also an evidence of your forgiveness. San at it one and anamo yeno, ene, omodasuye, but ene, a two yama be a bumwa. A mamma papa and anamo at a two and ene, yen follow bibri, ene obi chia, a mamma, obi dibonitia mamma cry, and yanahe. Obi to me, but social media say, Mimi, we're henna made it, or I'm a kameyen, or I'm a yenibi. Nana no mais amo friend kra bon ka kra because wo bomusi o twasa bon dia to ho. How can you say that? Who were you in a bedi kuna? 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For no organization, how can you say so? We are here. Oh, my name is Yenimu. Not Moshe and Kofo Mobia, but trans social media. Okay, cancel moon and send Kofo again. A chassa bonnie de toho. A busiania who, Nanny Papa Quan, so they say, why Jibi Biabos or Nonquan, Ebi, Biana Mona Mohen, Omo chassa bonnie, and yes, Annie, but two yet. We are bonnie. Omo remedy. I had this certain case, no. 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Or Mara Jew for an incremo for you now dedicated to you at the year fasting. A srebony fache. 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
1: 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The uncle Barras, the guy John said the same. So I'm here, Uncle
2: Sir.
1: Never since I'm going to take you over here. Mama, you come on high, Kaka. Auntie, and then so a brand new house, Auntie. As usual, if you're not with your mom, watch it.
3: If
1: you're not with your mom,
2: and then you watch the clown, you're true. No words, Mapa nya fro akwam de kwam la wiya be ba wa
1: ah ayo mo po o ya los man se wa na isi lo sika se die o ya los man fo na kesa sa o okay
2: la wiya
1: se go from to the good man good morning o da ma ho te sai ni so ho ye na en chan bi aka member of parliament o da wo kasi kwan do Now, Ernesto, second vice, good morning. Now, I'm going to go to the just south. And I'm going to say, the first vice, John Kwame Dodo, a.k.a. Sir John. What's your name? As constituency secretary. Daniel Koku, Mensa, and I order the city be a bum life and Kassan. So,
2: it's your
1: name. And so, I'm going to say, and so, I'm going to say,
2: you can't love me.
1: Oh, no, then what are you?
2: And I'm here in the kim.
1: Oh, then what are you cry? Ha! Now, enter Mr. President, as usual. Now, Mr. President said, what to say?
2: Yeah, never
1: said, who here?
2: What's up, Abba?
1: Abba?
2: Abba,
1: I put one and rat. Or then someone yelling out to the judge. Send a chitty and some people in SCCA. What I said about two or two in your cell or such a chitty at you, or two in your sonar or China Jane. Sa cash for award in say no what you choose or turn out you yeah yeah man akwaba
2: na say na so I must say on the cabinet in there or catch the cabinet
1: far mean say we video no there na be the chair negotiate no
2: eh but I'm so catch say was strong
1: in the store in the cabinet you know
2: cabinet
1: you mean say say cabinet meeting the corner airport
2: and you mean the cabinet members in there negotiate
1: and the corner airport na Awa de nko na won yo. Mr. President, there is one here. Where is your vice president? The chair of Chima PCA, Nanado. And you say, your beautiful Rebecca so here. Now we are Dr. Mahamadu Bawumia. One Hajia Samira.
2: Yeah, it's yeah.
1: Muso mo yu flag wearer say be chew why.
2: Ne okay, yati.
1: Ese so o bia fan flag wearer mai.
2: O bia fan mai. Say papa em say what chia so a na tra bia ma bia so. O say papa ko me bi no e run meet.
1: Ah eh. Ah yeah yeah. Come on fa. Dr. Metupoku Prempeh. Yeah. That's him.
2: That's him.
1: That's him. That's it. Minority to visit of a military hospital.
2: Hey,
1: I'm going to go to the phone. And coordinators to join the minority to visit the Afari Military Hospital tomorrow at 9 a.m. prompt. All are cordially invited. Because it will be for the mammy. The way all now can I present when
2: you
1: can be
2: you. Okay.
1: Okay.
2: Don't go back on Antin and drink with Siaga.
1: There is a more come out on Punia. I said, Roman will come out on Punia.
2: Come let me take the crab by a tanner to the tree or West Cook, my room, my sister's not to a tree.
1: He says, one in charge of health.
2: Aye,
1: a horse to the sun.
2: I'm not sure. And then the man who soon out can watch like a crack.
1: And then a young one said, cash for award on your over Roberts. Was a cash or cash movie. Well, within that period, and call this is you or budget allocation. So be on Fanco Tonsano. No, no, what could you point to or in award movie enough for which I was count. EPA, Environmental Protection Agency. None of it is obika authority. We don't talk about that unya authority. No. The Environmental Protection Agency, EPA in Takwa, has called on the traditional leaders to deploy cultural and spiritual authority in the fight against illegal mining as enforcement efforts struggle to contain increasingly emboldened galamse operators.
0: And I quad anti and nobody in your mercy, say, and then so or they a chain, a pumpo, and I hear. Now, my chair, a quiani quack for, there be a missime domo pa, and ya moa. And Cadiacosu, we are simony gun, a hatted room, come and who be. Come, my master, I see so happy, intimate, I must say.
1: A quiani quack for so humble high, you
0: know. Oh, my dear papa, so I'm with them by a mabo, you know. Yamisha, papa, but that faithful day, I'm going to
1: go to my chin, maybe.
0: Why, dear, do
1: you look at a chuan of many pound of chumans?
0: My idea,
1: then tell for your mamma.
0: I'm sure for your mamma.
1: What about
0: what you had about? What you say? Right. It's a passion.
1: Mr. Who DK more? I don't know. Problem, because the then deputy minister for mines and Government spokesperson Felix Kwachi Fosu has disclosed that Ghana's Attorney General Dominic Ayine is expected to hold a high-level bilateral discussions with officials of the United States Department of Justice to address all outstanding extradition requests between the two countries.
2: Okay, for my never passing, I'm going to say, I'm coming.
1: What are
0: Mickey, good morning.
1: I don't know what you want to say. Do you have the hand? Why are you fashion?
2: Hey, over.
1: I knew what that.
2: United States Department of Justice, no, and penny for the Baba Bishana.
1: Convicted. And sentenced.
2: Yes. This sentence that one man.
1: Common charge. Heavy rainfall in Chifu Atimokwa district of the central region has resulted in two separate drowning incidents, including that of a recently graduated junior high school student whose body is yet to be recovered.
0: Ah, me coach for Timokwa, me former hood, no, for press and patem.
1: So now I buy free.
0: Now, and young Grand Quan is where you are, Jesse, and yet to Yancham Abba, a honorable society,
1: Grand Guanagano.
0: I had some more. At you for Timokwa, society, Jesse, and Suire Amanipa, me, Bacodia, Womot me a confirmation, Watron, and Anum Ewo, and Siedo, or be a wedding finchano at Yananum 45 years, and I want the Indian sooner, Pianedia, ba, Ama, Jesse, a woman who saw Watron and was a Nelson and me, BC. 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
1: 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the government to provide concrete assurances that any plan to sell the new headquarters of the Bank of Ghana, BOG, has been permanently sold insisting that officials' denial alone are not sufficient.
2: Okay, until now, to a chairman, I said, we said, but my name of the so we say. Bank of Ghana, you within if I within you, what the Baba tribe on
1: thing. What
2: the Baba tribe on thing? Table said, but before more Bank of Ghana, I'm only a band, but in four monkey can me a kid, a canana, and me and Fafia. And
1: I use the word canana, it's almost all fat.
2: Oh, but what
1: you do, dubia means,
2: yeah, only canna.
1: But I know dubia means, official means, almost all fat.
2: Official means, we are official, yeah. You, and who know, okay. I just say, one way I got to see a new AC and come and panic for the parents will see, you know, that I can't have evidence.
1: Now, I'm from the Ghanaians.
0: Ban Square.
1: Yeah.
2: I'm from my tongue. Nah, I'm from
1: my store. I'm talking about Bandini.
2: And he didn't hear you. I'm from the tongue. Come with your chum. I'm with your chum.
1: Yes. Yeah.
2: Now send my baby to Jay and then put the phone more
1: back. I'm going to be a hotel, hotel, say, Bia, I'm okay. You are not going to for a coin. I'm going
2: to go. Yes. So I send my baby to Jay and then put the phone, Dimmy, kick, and I'm going to cry about this. And a crap.
1: And
2: a crap. You crap, yeah, and the
1: crap, yeah, and the crap,
2: and the crap, and no. And then I'm so I'm an MP, I'm your corner, so I'm going to cry to the Bible and some more assurances. Big one. To avoid
1: from
2: the government. So that from the government said,
1: what
2: my own said,
1: and
2: they are coming to as a opposition party, the largest opposition party in the country. So I said, oh, my dear, because one would say, almost a woman said, Bank of Ghana, the car tab idea. Now, the more and no, and you're sufficient. And no one you do, it's as a nebia. At a forcing,
1: yeah.
2: Everybody, I know, Cassano,
1: yeah.
2: Okay, I'm the moment the car, no more within.
1: I'm moving. Assaulting a female student on campus. Why show? Can you video? No one's in the gym. No one will video in college, baby. We're in the server.
0: Why a video now?
1: You have been sure.
2: Pictures in the marshal, but video every way.
0: Hey!
1: You have been sure.
0: And your video get to.
2: I'm telling you, the little boy.
0: And your video get to a cry. Do baby, you know what? Tell us all about it.
1: Ah!
0: What do I say? Ew.
1: I knew you were going to be. SHS ana unya bema oye juma o guest dormitory oba ana be juma o
2: ama for si jano
0: no so
2: oba jano you are banu as
0: e mu za no nu for oba oba na mo jinejina ho na bi na na eka nkra na bi nkra na bi wo
2: se jano nu so oba no so nu so nu se oba there's a same wo ho
0: enti adekode no ye
1: nu no matter what asem no bi enya de o se e se no
2: enye pati adina
0: Tony, I want a cranny me, no. Aha, ain't he? Saturday, Nina, Mooney video, Nimono, and I just a post for Aqua Cochinia, just a seminal or mobile more and shimo.
1: Good. I was some of the tea, baby.
0: Nay, you want some crop because some crop, my teacher, and I call out to me, Tigina say, dear. Any assembly bedding.
1: Former chief executive. Former chief executive officer of the Microfinance and Small Loans Center, aka Maslock, said Nam Tamokratiano, she has arrived in Ghana

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2: So it's all about 7:30 sports. Ni atansia. Ya this 7:30 sports na this big show. Ya dey bro. It was Santiman Radio Sika 89.5 and it's from now till 10 a.m. And you best sorry cuz I'll good team no. I'm a young someone, a dear he ever Ghana say in our newspapers and some make headlines in no among me. Now, yes, that's Nasia, your day and some make headlines in the world of sports. And so, a dear bro, a nano pay the Black Stars of Ghana on camp and ne and so at the 10th of June in Tiaka just on the 17th, Black Stars a born again Tiaka now, pepe, na Black Stars. And so, my first game against Panama and somewhere across our camp, when you know, 8 months of suffer the details in Bemaye. And I've room and so on, phone calls and send the Brenesi America, the SA, and Anya Gudi Kra. And a Panama share journalist be on so Canada, say, Okopia, US, acquired in a fast no, na Anya Gudinti, a better sense in na na ya pen upon my sibre. And so, Eddie, amount. The name FIFA phone so Eddie man, only be breba. Unse throw in delays kakrania the idea woman on FIFA 4 and so Edomo it is any changes ever sana go kick would delay near the idea yeji corner kick at the tiao nina no details a woman and ya good you no way and so Eddie chef any emiania who do be brie and on the aqua copium and so the walk up now and ya good you cranty and some dear a dorsum ye pa a dorsum I just said they are sumo live on Sika 89 for your name man so in the or your physical works are and also and now good you can't see your best on the internet if free some ray pims and non do a bebo now I didn't change in annonce your best sense of a bra 0544 24 40 40 0544 24 40 40 now and tempasuna well you mean so I can kind at the amount 0544 244040 say SMS say WhatsApp me so do dear bra and ten personal na ye to me a king can and so a diamant semester so far de bra and I think someone a latest in the world of transfer nina and so Tiago Akantara the nina details nina no on so at the M90 for Jinche bra ye chair wabi a bra and sending to me a cradu mintoni entina and sending in a cradua ye DM mouse is here live on Sika 89.5 yaba near the side details number

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2: In Ghana, we are more than just individuals. 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It is not the players on the pitch, it's the seamstress stitching jerseys in Kantamantu, the trotter driver cheering in Cape Coast, the students dreaming big in Ho, and the farmer working hard in Bolgatanga. 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
3: Okay, okay, I'll see you soon. Why, baby?
4: My
3: Mr. Enra, my boyfriend, I could see a boss star 959 hash. I want your phone, so now we're really
5: Anita. And the what doggy park?
3: Oh, one swa. I could see a sense of number one. Yeah, my dream now. And then there was so yummy show, papa. Mamma, the toss, I'm a short, sexy dress. No,
5: hey.
3: Now, Mrs. Summit, see, now me.

0: 0867 na we ni GKF and sweat me edin coming to matama ana ye de ensam no so ye de ebro ekura
1: ha blanti
0: ah ye
1: shashi na ni Tiago din kon bi about Serena Williams Tiago asem o kan se couple because untimi shefia most at times I had the way used and this car when you on the copper, as you say in your life about 15 years in here and mobile sits no answer if you bed a becker wa so who you cry because of DB Alba Selena what bought tennis are from and collaborating into who said or mobile we used to it and say or have a fan here, maybe George Oporia.
0: Yeah.
1: As president, Omar Bowery in Futurum, no more Monday stars. When you're used to something now, it's not, and first, you can't, a dear, what passion, ope, and Jessica, and yes, we'll be our older down your quadro. The ope, why you're consistent, a bad part of you are. Now, Ufuma, yeah, now how, and then I'm a, yes, and I'm the likes of. Unze Ronaldo Mune Messi mo no kabana ka game no o maja babet o mo lifetime a be part of them tin I can tell you say bia Serena Williams tennis in the life aside in personal life no tennis in the life and the way you create me one day bones and the money be as well be great but still a copper adia oni me dey nanu yo still a bon me o ya so ba ba bon na me fit so ntim nyade emo but them say o fi no you say oye training or practice or it tells you you can create female tennis in our generation ubu ni partner unyani din wo one na sister na ma pio mu dis adama tennis
0: I think say we smart we dey double na strategy
1: yes and energy ni was say intinu obaye cover up na ne partner ni mu ye more of the works but with the experience no but we need tell us born out to where be a mama who you the parts and you good they can achieve something. I'm hoping sir will meet me I really yeah in ama mura abandoned life mama but yeah it's good no her numbers cry or moon say or born or corner now your casa worker no interesting copper back up in a bus by near ma is it since boy you meet me a pass about now we had the watch now. Iran team, Iraq team as Iran team, Mexico Mura or no. Copa, I say,
2: Sika FM
1: war zone. The 300 military men at their moment saying, guide them. Based on how? Now, I'm okay, dear children, because.
0: I'm sorry, I'm sorry, I'm sorry, I'm sorry, I'm sorry, because I'm a journalist, but we're French. I'm trying to get a name.
1: Yeah.
0: Or say, or no, Orbano. Or your friend Thomas Gubin. He was denied entry to the United States to cover the World Cup. The reason is, I say, Wako Kiba Pain. Why your transit to Kiba? During the previous trip, inti. And only
1: the gentleman and the rest of my name for playing the group room out denying entry. Oh, will be a chrome in Emra, but also Donald Trump and any security team and American stairs. I say a football festival.
2: Sika FM
1: Senka Copper, Sir Omun said Trump and Cabernet and Cahoose Nations among five American count. Tama bed in a buy. So after 2022, who's ever bought in three countries? Senator Trump and her president.
0: Yeah.
1: Because measures were there, man. FIFA, Infantino, I'm a pressure about us. A man in 10 years, I think I can air about say, oh, this is catchy. Emma, he made your football essay. Play a couple of the machine go far, serve you in Toya on the idea. And then I say, oh, the Trump, oh, you know, over my terrorist fool, 1 hour for now, I target to him. There's any list I want to make a course with me. The entire Mexico here almost has a one to any Mexican Senenka. In terms of moments of protection, it is a game of Cobasso. Now, you are born as Iran and Iraq, a Drufana, or New USA, or Momomana.

0: In 1998, they met Iran Sheyus 2-1.
1: 7:30 Sports.
0: A football. Infantino, we come out. A man in this catch and take decisions. Me, a man grown up. Yes, so I bet they say sports in what we are seeing in our football is number one. But in this case, Ama FIFA. Actress, had a record cup. You boy, you want to take a presenter cup on the matches. One donation on a tramp on them. But who are you, the federation president?
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0: Yeah, you say U.S. kind of 50.
3: That's a difference, but so people know Trump will
0: present. The example, okay, the mommy understands the copper game now, yeah, Bobono, 48 countries now be still. Boss, you can't care about the supporters. And Julia, Kobe, I was a mom of supporters, but Obi Munipa is still Kumo. And so, I'm a question, oh, my mom, Kore. Those who are there, we program it. May I be a Kobe, I abandon me as I'm going to make 3 months now. Look at the ticket prices. Look at almost a geopolitics in all here. But a football festival or Mamundi and in your
3: day. Yes, I work up a now put creature address, but work up a fan and a cut off for in a presented trophy in Mamessi. They're called the last work of 2020.
0: And I make cases in Kadu if I didn't have Antino.
3: What you say? Intimi called Pastor Inko who said you're presented trophy. Would ever say we Infantino crown as a black type of person?
0: The black type 98, France 98, or not a presenter. Oh, pap, take a picture on the France. You're the man's Danny. It's my said, it's a little. This current administration, I'm not a fair to calf snow.
3: 2014 work, I want a presenter trophy in my Germany.
0: 2014? And then, remembering. So, an hour. And I'm fine, and I'm
3: in Ghana.
0: On a lighter note, but okay. FIFA
3: can I say the I mean,
0: FIFA, Yama, and then as a game, no, BBA, yes, Kesia. Whoever brings money, FIFA and think about the football, ni be a base car. Bona, a yent, na copa, and never say Timuko tournament. And now, you crew whisker, my supporters. That's why more ABDH are here. Canada former Nipaba, Mexico Nip. On one day, all the restrictions, general, it's roughly now in every. No FIFA, what you say?
3: Referee, Kwaba Bidru, let me trust me in video. Could you airport in any Pegu or airport? What could you Somalia?
0: Look at that. Never referee, one never pan or yeah. What can someone say? What could you come? Yeah, why not do not Trump? What you could be so president? Why now? What could you say? What they say about boom?
3: 2014, Brazil president, Obama president. I think it's a Muslim, no crowd, the Muslim, I'm saying,
0: I'm saying, okay, former footballer Ido Gudjonsson, Chelsea, Barcelona. Sabra na babu bi.
3: Okay, Gudjonsson babu.
0: It after game no na video ni tinyaza kan kamere ma friend at wa na. Messi ko so akra ni nsa. Mhm. Ono kan ze, "Hey, when we nyi say, no papa boy o, Barcelona dress room." And then because Messi most of the time doesn't show this kind of presence, sir. Honestly, in a long time, crime who's a lot of mercy. I run one shot at it. I'm not sure if you're a member of the World Cup. And African countries, this time around, here 10. The highest as an African country, I acquire semi final, and I'm at also 4. Some Morocco to 84th.
3: So that's 4th is our highest.
0: So we do semi final, definitely one more. One team, third place. Until the 4th, the highest, I'm the Anamaka, a mere formality. But I'm looking at this number of countries. No? How far can we go as a continent? DR Congo, Senegal, Morocco, Algeria, Egypt, Ghana, Cote d'Ivoire, and the rest, Accra, Tunisia, Mono, those countries. No, Yemonu, this time around, is 48 countries in T. Yebenya, after.

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1: Where are we based in the US?
2: That's your first match here, born in Canada.
1: I hope so.
2: $11,000 like he claimed it was going to cost us there, and then I mean why we have to do that.
1: Senior no phone when you jihu say I greet you or Mr. Dunu no
2: And I agree with you when they are winning.
1: Okay.
2: After winning, W-E-A-N, win.
3: Kopa, good morning. Your child never get phone in the machine show now. I'm wearing a ganja planting. Kopa, yeah, Ghana, no, yeah, man, so you never cool. A head you have been to wait me a quiet, you know. And I had you for real, so wait me a quiet. And yes, your man be pana. A man, Kopa, uncle, wait for my no. I'm just in it or more. Effect. Now, Kopa, you go for your wife, Munya problem, dear. The way I'll see you, my own. Hey, me, the uncle, my woo.
1: See, I was in the MCG, I'm a goofy animal wife with your problem. The only uncle Ganja planter.
2: They didn't tear here.
1: I want tears.
2: I'm a superintendent.
4: My tea sports were tear, and I'll pay most sports with your copper. It's a copper, my tea, my bed, your almost bed, say. Some yes. Copper, and I'll pay the most sports were sports on your body, your copper. And say, a duchem, copper, media, do one penny terrible ways, because a free German, copper. Now, copper, the same as a mofa and man who be a DM rabbi, copper. Christian, Iban, your copper, duchemo. 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
2: yeah
1: and no yeah victorious collins
2: yeah ah victorious they say million
3: on the fm
2: are you not in kanche nyameche
1: you don't tell
2: me well yeah kopa e basa mum frefre
1: you be try
2: over kwa no now he seem disposed
1: that's why you be here nyameche
2: you be here nyameche
4: Tazik
2: man. Tazik
1: nso ba. Wasa fwa lu.
2: Sa Tazik mina mi train no.
1: Ah o ne se de. O ne man bi bri ka.
2: Tazik na kwa ko fa no pa.
4: Se mu de fi odo nso ya the face of.
1: Onu nso
4: fi odo.
2: Oh ti o. Enye ye ni etu so. En fa sam me sey. Ye ni etu so. Wo o mo an ba enye country ni etu so. Ti se fi odo wu jina so na so be ba.
4: Bra, if you do so ba.
2: Da bi o se, o se mo se
4: e ma competition mu.
2: E no competition. O se lo se Croatia address.
4: Na wa we fi odo, wa wa we fi odo.
2: E ti ga no just no, omo fa
4: wo. Ro ro ni ho a. Omo o
2: zo ro.
4: Ya nya ro ro.
2: O looks
4: so. Is clad in the Ghanaian paraphernalia.
2: Yeah, ni e hu se efa.
4: Ya hu se efa.
2: Ya ni baba.
4: Ene mo ba. Efia ya
2: photo. Na we na mo ya sa mo ya fi odo ni ade no. Mo ya mistake o. He? U wura campus no a. You don't know them.
4: Oh yeah, say the
2: right. Me can be PSA. Who are tech campus?
4: Aye.
2: Who are Legon?
4: Legon.
2: Who call you PSA?
4: Yeah.
2: Now we are what? I have you on the to put on beton chain. Emma,
4: if you can't get Dubai, I'll cry. Oh, I'm
2: mad. That's a mad. Who put drone in? Emma, we're gonna. Now, if you have a drone, say me, Baba,
4: yeah. Be fi odo mo do mo sa ku.
2: Okay, if you odo no un dey say, why establish you under? I no pay your face. Nay,
4: yes.
2: Un
4: dey
2: say.
4: And after fella ma ka fu yi.
2: Fella no, un say na say say we call oblivion kakra.
4: I say why we twitwa baby.
2: Oh, who are we
4: worry? Oh, mo twitwa mo baby sa na. Me class five be a. Na mo have you me pe natural way.
5: Those days prank am chusu. Eh, me kwa kwese na dia boy. Na ko do beat na ko dey.
2: Omo onye.
5: I'm Muslim.
2: Ni e jina fo a hot air for war no so we have girl
4: yeah
5: Shadi Natal.
2: Pinto! Shadi Natal. What Pintiso? BJ, yes, Saladin, yes. 2-1.
5: Czech Republic.
2: Czech Republic. 2-1, yes.
5: Hey, you want to soon? Hello, you know, you know.
2: Massa, near Trump Company.
5: Claire.
1: I'm a judge now.
2: Oh, Massa.
4: I didn't see the positive part.
5: But I just hope I have Monday terms, so I have come on.
2: Sir.
5: Stanford Bridge.
2: I'm so more fun.
5: I'm more fun.
2: And the answer, dear, you know, some boy, you know.
5: Strawberry.
2: Strawberry.
5: Yes. I registered as a Stanford. Some of the bad
2: best. My strawberry. Standard. Masa.
5: Strawberry, dear.
2: Masa. Strawberry.
5: My senior doctor, but I'm going to Stanford Bridge.
2: Someone
5: in there. Say, yeah. Say, yeah. Say, yeah. Say, yeah. Say, yeah. Say, yeah. Say, yeah.
1: Say, yeah. Say,
5: yeah. Say,
2: yeah.
1: Say, yeah. Say, yeah. Say, yeah. Say, yeah. Say, yeah. Say, yeah. Say,
2: yeah. Yes, your camera upon
5: Jamonga,
2: Oh, crack,
1: This is an assignment for every man. Stare at your wife's breast for 5 to 10 minutes every morning, and your day will be marvelous.
4: It's true.
1: Hey, Victorious Collins.
5: DJ Justice, Kesman FM.
1: Okay.
5: Breast is a package for every man in the morning before stepping out.
4: It's true.
5: In the morning,
4: every man, not married man,
5: before stepping out.
4: What say every man?
5: Say, senior, oh, Maria,
4: I'm over here, so I sound what choose.
5: Very good.
4: To be at me,
1: comrade.

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0: In Ghana, we are more than just individuals. 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

0: So we are back. The Toxic Monday, the local stories, no, my Ghana and Senior Day. But now, was it good morning? Watching inside pig farm in Accra, and no, a Kofi Adjiman, black man. And we used to say the black stars will shine in the World Cup. Go Ghana, watching live from Gospel Barbershop at Kandahar Sports, Amakum, no, Eddie Freeby. We used to say watching you live inside Kunsuko Kotesia. Next season, Arsenal. Front three, Vinicius Jr. on the left wings, Bukayo Saka on the right wings, and Julian Alvarez, center forward. And you go soon, Kwa. Arsenal 8, Chelsea 0. Arsenal 6, Man United 0. Arsenal 7, Liverpool 0. And they say, we are scoring Arsenal, but you're not going to attack there. And a junior, and I say, Akrokeri Jr. Terrence, say, watching live from Akrokeri, I say, keep serving Ghana and beyond. We will always monitor the show 24/7. The show is the best in Ghana. Regards to Dr. Saibuns of Osborne Diagnostic of Centreso and Honorable Desmond Afuakwa, incoming MP for Fomina constituency. The only junior terror shattered the whole Ghana Akrokeri. On also dear no. And I wish to say Filippo Kwabrika was from Master Dambroka Kente Trade Shop. Ozukopa, wishing the Black Stars of Ghana and the Free Lions of England the very best of luck in the World Cup game ahead. Greetings to my daughter Frimpong Mansun Echan Felix and my mother Auntie Mary of Jenin So. Filippo dear no, and I wish to say good morning, CKF and Copper, please. Read Isaiah 66 verse 11. Breast is life. Blessing Emmanuel Finn. Tozik. Isaiah 66:11. Maybe I'm a king. Maybe I'll look at stories.
1: Yes, okay,
0: because it's me kind, sir.
1: Because memory verse.
0: Yeah, Isaiah 66:11.
1: Grow up.
0: Grow my dear. What's that? You see the last book of Isaiah.
1: Yeah.
0: The last book of Isaiah, 66:11. Remember, Mekani na. Kung Fu Club is seriously trying to kidnap Julian Alvarez. And yeah, the other side there, but we say good morning, Sika Sports. I'm Sir Bismarck of Ultimate. The first World Cup tournament I watched was Mexico 1986 on my father's black and white television. That's where I fell in love with Diego Maradona. Diego Maradona's Argentina, when they beat England in the semi-final and went on to win the trophy. I also enjoyed the Italian 1990 World Cup when Cameroon beat Argentina by a goal to nil in the opening game. But the one I watched on my own television was South Africa 2010 World Cup. This is my 11th World Cup and I'm happy and proud about it. Greetings to the hard-working crew and to senior Shambo, Sika Sports till I fade away. And no, I said Bismarck from Ultimate Team Nidia Onunso. Eddie Abba, I now could you cry? We also say, Benji from Infancy Savior, say Argentina will do come back. Okay, and we say, good morning, Sika Sports. Please update on Asanegoroko and Black Stars. It's me, J Bad from Ashtown, best sports in the world. And we are dear, so Eddie Abba. And we so no, I'm reading the message. We pay hear me. No, I'm moving to the men's men read. Because also I read also the by no say the Italians men football team couldn't qualify, but in Rome is the Pope. Ghana sports minister visiting a prophet in his church wouldn't change anything. It would be worse for the Black Stars. Was it message, you know? Was it room crap poop?
1: I want a poop. I'm going to qualify for the World Cup. onyenyi mu
0: God is there for everyone
1: for everyone into corner when you training when you serious I say players out from e be a coach cra no tawantawa with team nim na ade a now the upper ko se pop over for team no ko se pop ni bottom
0: still be lose
1: still be free ma be free akwani message no me ne ne ya gbe me ne ne ya gbe e money money she pa
0: okay
1: and in the right place now be friend na me ma
0: na be bua
1: ah na be bua ma
0: me ma yeah toxic na county sana ti as any fact any toxic na ka a fact
1: we say boy e more
0: as dem mona
1: so ka pastor na be ref
0: and so be coach cancelled Mr. Anzu drama so I can for movie I say so one number bit two waposu ya oya na open dre bit ma boa pa dia tin ye be boa pa enye matrama ko edru bia we ye cancelled c a n c 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

0: 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the black stars of Ghana homo akache and na no permission me sense na se help sum na de edia free and na me pa to FIFA briefing section on help sum na de to me echo so help ma me pa to mutumi update you about referee near my say FIFA help sum na de be re FIFA World Cup help so our Canada Mexico and in your US of no me pa to say briefing on help sum na to me echo so kama who say please no aha omo 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Ghana and some de Eda and to be part of and rap the mayor of Alexandra me part of and also to me visite Edwin Simono Kreku Kata and also Nada AS Queen Sinesua Yadim Mamo Aya and Nanopay and Susum our Aya Sono Souls and Waka Pedia Nama Aya Koso Aya Papa Nam Mepato Copa and Ra Quiz B Akoso our Ada Black Stars of Air Ghana Womo Asua a Black Coach Fanny Carlos El Cruz Hey Bisa Black Star Players and said Mo Musimu footballers Madim Aya Ghana team Ate Musushanya Namo supporte Aya on my Ghana. Now what was that? Aya first time on my Ghana, Eji Afcon, Yam Kwane Kuti, Abras question drop here no. Answers are I am Ranton Edema, Coach Carlos Cures.
1: Which year did Ghana win their first African Cup of Nations? 1963, 1965, 68, 70. Watch.
2: 1963.
3: Roger.
1: It's your answer.
2: Correct.
3: Correct.
4: Correct.
1: In which year did the Black Stars achieve their best performance in the FIFA World Cup?
0: Okay, I know a quiz and a coso. I want the Black Stars of Ghana, a team hotel, and I'm Jedi Emamo and Anopay. Name Pato, course, and that's a coach. Your friend of Carlos El Cruzano was also a catcher. Ranton said, we are here to make history. When you go to bed tonight, think about it. Or still catch him run and said, "Bam, bam, I walk up no. One more ababe history into. One more ada. One more and you know, young Courtney and Coty, Carlos Cures.
1: Okay, guys, this was only a warming up. It was only to emphasize the history of Ghana in World Cups. Next game quiz, it will be tough. And that next game, you really play the team that lose the player. You have 24 hours to put a complaint to FIFA.
2: Tonight was
1: all about the history of Ghana in World Cups. Now, tonight, next game it will be for money, but everything that we talk here today, it is history. So now we are here together to make history for Ghana. So remember our responsibility when kids in Ghana, they start to put a shirt with your number. It's a great responsibility for you when you sleep today. Think about that. And also, these guys that they build this history behind us, it's just a message to us. We have the opportunity in the next World Cup, other guys, they also talk about you. So let's do it. Let's put our names, your names, your
2: names
1: in the history of Ghana.
0: Okay, and why Carlos Cruz, the head coach of the Black Stars of Ghana, was also in 72 hours. 17th June, and Panama, and I did appeal so and chat. Mujasi and Namasin, ever printing the goal, and just in the etchy. And to walk on can we say history is about to be made? Young coach Carlos Curious, abra. Now we catch him lunch and say, "Mujasi na mesono." Yekuwa kwa tari tari. Just in a chilo. Enti wuko kwa dano. Can we say? So we gonna go pamaswa. Oh, baby, making history at the amount of mine, Ghana.
1: Now, tonight, next game it will be for money, but everything that we talk here today, it is history. So now we are here together to make history for Ghana. So, remember our responsibility when kids start to put a shirt with your number. It's a great responsibility for you when you sleep today. Think about that. And also, these guys that they build this history behind us, it's just a message to us. We have the opportunity in the next World Cup, other guys, they also talk about you. So, let's do it. Let's put our names, your efforts in the history of Ghana. All right? Let's go.
0: We are your coach, your friend, Carlos Cruz, all psyche. Hey, Black Star players who say coaches, yes, yes, yes, Papa, we are here to make us say, no, hey, different, yeah, Papa, Stephen Tornado appear, Gajola, on some Nakasa and in summer to the abroad, Michael Otia J, and some Natchi and Koma, and now, or the two that said, Abraham, Ghana, 2006, Yene, US of A, penalty, Betoa, so come, Bono, at what, and I'm not say fresh apart, and one is your coach, Stephen Tornado appear.
3: Let me start from Dramani. I mean, I have the opportunity today, so let me say one or two. As we have been talking about players being on the bench and the rest. I mean, Dramani didn't have the chance to play, but at that particular game, I mean, he played and he played super well. He played well, and Razak Pingpong created a penalty. So and we have to win that game. We have to win that game to qualify to the next stage. But we went into that game very, very hungry. Mm. Yeah, we were very, very upset because their coach, Bruce Arena, granted an interview trying to disrespect us. Like, who is Ghana? They are not scared of us. Yeah. So we said, because of what he has said, instead of giving 120%, we have to give 150%. Mm. So the penalty came, and then took the ball, put the ball down. And when you see that scene, I think I lost like 3 kilos on that spot. Yeah, I started to think, hey, Steven, if you don't get it right, it's not you. They will criticize you, and then it will get to your mother, your father, and your wives, your children. But I'm a good penalty kicker. Mm. I mean, I know how to kick, and I have good kicks. So I told myself that I have to focus on one place and hit the ball there. Mm. And that's what I did, because when you look at Fredo in the post, it's huge.
2: Yeah, but Fredo.
3: Yeah, it's very, very huge. And just to take a kick, it was very, very difficult.
2: What were you telling yourself? Were you trying to talk to the goalkeeper at that point?
3: No, so I tried to avoid eye contact with him. Mm. So I was just looking at, so you see, these goalkeepers have this mind game where you look, that's where you put the ball. Mm. But I was trying to avoid
2: that's
3: that.
2: Why you kept looking on the
3: exactly,
2: floor.
3: Exactly, exactly. Because I've made my mind already that I have to, I've targeted one place that I will hit the ball. So I said, I'm not going to look at him, I'm not going to look anywhere. When I make a move, I'll put the ball there.
0: Okay, I know I am some Steven Tornado up here, Gajola, former Black Stars Capito. Then some on some yard to draw and on our sons and 72 as a football. No, they say, as some back in the days, and then a giant say, Tim West to say, Tim West, Tim West, Tim West, Tim West, or say, football, no, as a Sabibia, ever to me, and see, and some our air football more, and my woman, and till or see or catch a Black Star Plus L. One more and maintain you a more focus on a brow, more era, a walk up anymore.
3: In football of today, we can, because we have seen a lot of surprises. It's not like years back when, if Argentina is playing Togo, you say that, oh, Argentina will beat Togo 8-0. Today, it's not like that anymore. So anything can happen, but it's all about how you want the game.
2: Yeah.
3: Because if you go and then you behave as if we want, we don't want it, there will be a surprise, a lot of surprises. So you have to take a match after match, though, but any match you have to make sure that I have to get something out of it.
0: Okay, I know I am some Steven Tornado up here at the 2 finally or some 72 hours to say it is their time. They should and they should take it. They should fight for everything. Or some many dear some now or more and some to me a genema at the ama or my air Ghana. Steven Tornado up here in some
3: is their time.
2: Mm-hmm.
3: And that's the right moment. The moment has come. They should take it. They shouldn't play with it, because we have seen players who play with it and now they are paying for whatever that happens. And this particular time, I think with social media, 2006, there was no social media. So with social media, you have to take advantage of any chance that you get. I mean, that's what I'm going to tell them. At first, they have to know that they are playing for African continent. Mm-hmm. So wearing that shirt, they should know how important is the shirt.
0: Okay, I know I am some Steven Tornado up here and so edit to Jacopa. What about them for Prince and Dukabina? I'm on some yard in summer to just say, Ghana had your players, baby. I will chrome into opportunity about Nam Nunya chance from our national team. So called now also Utumiko Bo Ayaho and Modain and some Prince and Dukabina and so edit to Ja. Any
4: a month for more Ghana footballers. Our Morgan and your
5: daughter,
4: there's a would near crab bum kicking.
5: Yeah,
4: a plus moment. I have to use that one to motivate myself. Say, I'm doing something,
5: sure.
4: Yeah, and you know, say, Mokoswa, maybe, and just a stage where crown and understanding until the manager be brave. Make a game, Margin, first person I am, Margin, come to see your mommy. No, share machine is okay, mommy, or she be you. I don't think say your place no your back on the pitch say we don't want to give it all.
5: Mm-hmm.
4: Yeah, because na dent na ye ya ko bi krom a ye give or na ya ba ya nkase krom na ye mpese ye be ya adwuma no.
0: Okay, I know I have brought your friend a prince. I do kwabuna. Then somehow no so many atuja. I don't know. Was also adding 70 be at 12 to say. I'm a brana motete grace as in yumono. To me, a jinjama. I'm a mokai 2010 a bra. Never part of Ghana. And so a jinny day. I am 2010 walk up our South Africa. No, say grace as in yumono. Or sim or motia. Now, omakai 2010. Sounds so and a kinata. Some a drop it. Bakubia Mosisu canon so. And also, Womotia, to me, Ramuko, Music Zagam, and your Mude, Demun, and Cotier, a branch of friend of Prince Edu Cabana.
4: I'm not high beam. I'm not.

Papa, I don't see me down, Nasia.

I'm a man, I'm a man, I'm a man, I'm a man, I'm a man, I'm a man, I'm a man, I'm a man, I'm a man, I'm a man, I'm a man, I'm a man, I'm a man, I'm a man, I'm a man, I'm a man, I'm a man, I'm a man, I'm a man, I'm a man, I'm a man, I'm a man, I'm a man, I'm a man, I'm a man, I'm a man, I'm a man, I'm a man, I'm a man, I'm a man, I'm a man, I'm a man, I'm a man, I'm a man, I'm a man, I'm a man, I'm a man, I'm a man, I'm a man, I'm a man, I'm a man, I'm a man, I'm a man, I'm a man, I'm a man, I'm a man, I'm a man, I'm a man, I'm a man, I'm a man, I'm a man, I'm a man, I'm a man, I'm a man, I'm a man, I'm a man, I'm a man, I'm a man, I'm a man, I'm a man, I'm a man, I'm a man, I'm a man,

89.5.

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Brenner, it's a car health work, no, you know, Koye. Number two, Sabre, you may dear, a druse one, and one more festival. I say, and one more big busso. I was the care firm, I remember. 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But your Danny, if you had Danny, I forfeited. 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

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Maybe I should be here if I printing, hono. EKF printing press. Nebacho yasue no ewo Atonsu Monaco Junction. 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O fray a homa tufu ya. 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

67. Yeah, and yes, I'm Kofa original recording studio. Original live worship. Of course, we are a free original recording studio as well. And this is the NEM mastering and our demo recording. Jingles, covers, and our live worship recording. But when it's your original recording studio. We got your live streaming so on all social media. And we got your say a year now, and you know my wife, Bruce, and I'm maybe. We say we chat a year live. And on YouTube, TikTok, and on Facebook. No more what Bruce is here. We have original recording studio. Nina, yeah, yeah, fair, fair, fair. We got your yes, we know a Tonsu Monaco Junction. Your number is Eddie Dijumano, any 0207 977 1637 0207 977 1637 Ntim bacho oh yeah program na obebbo nwom ase nko a hwe original sounds bacho nti say yeah and sorry na mo yeah programs ha mo mfidie no 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

a mobile phone assault when you know by a German zone. Say Samsung, Infinix, Techno, iTel, iPhones, keep us phones on CUB. 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

yeah, the computer and then accessories and then phones accessories and so abba but yeah so you know our man Pontin Zongo yeah the NDC office no NAD anymore from MacDuff Enterprise number is 0243 860239 0243 860239

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Me ba cho sika 89.5 FM. 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Afrija tabano engine. Me ba cho odofo bi e wo sika FM adjuma ma. I say upper dine, single room, self-contained. About your way, agent for mum farm phone on to all. Yep, if you rough one, I have a direct contact. Yeah, agent to be her room. It's about your way, if you rough. Now, who was single room, self-contained? Ah, who person would demand higher? Where is the care from your juma in the way? Hold your branch here, come on, come on. I'm penny one, seven. About your own, you'll be my own.

And in Bacho, we are fear right now or dining beer. Pray to my nini, says here, and come on. 0557 337981. 0557 337981.

And the channel to say Sika and one more festival in Basso. 3rd July 2026. Sika FM, you're doing my Mumedi and Wamo. Mumedi and Wamo. Jumadia, I would do another course. Tim Bacho, what did Tony and Apple say about the Rosa? Pastor Joseph Ankomako. On the area, Mrs. Joyce Ankomako. Madrid District Pastor. And I'm a priest, the Elder Francis Acho. Also, I'm Brunum for Jumadienu Gusso. Jumadienu Koso. I'm going to be a Christian.

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0: 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Program Watu Dinse, Personality Profile. Every Saturday, bia, from 6 p.m. to 7 p.m. E busia, enyi ofidien enfiha. 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E koso. I was celebrities, no, Abrabom, Ahemfo, Ahema, lawyers, musicians, actress, actresses. Just say, why, Bodine Minti, so person would see you be Abrabom Semua, a patch of DJ Bullet. Every Saturday, we are a celebrity profile. P.C. Esther.
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0: And he was so. TB, God bless you.
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Ye Penhu, a de Brew, Ewosika, 89.5 FM. Ni wo did you my dear who chairman? 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
1: We are 2 million ever, our Cassian would deem your show and Munyam said the beer would don't boy. Thank you, Wunra, the IB and can conabu, and so do you intend that what you are chairs so before Bummer yet and what to your fuck as such a now what's it say? 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
0: 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The preacher said, "Messi die." 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
0: Ana suma ya suma onyankopon na no John chapter 4 ya suma onyankopon wo honhom ana no kurem. 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
1: That's it.
0: Now we are summoning a home nipperdium. 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
1: Because I'm bad.
0: But a sense of you nipenti, when you budget.
1: Budget, yeah.
0: Praise the Lord.
1: Hallelujah. You walk in Kabuwa.
0: What you say? When you budget.
1: And you pow.
0: I want you to do him a sense. Me call you ni sika kwa biye.
1: When you budget. Aye.
0: A juma kwa biye.
1: Biye, I control them.
0: I control them. Mami yare.
1: Me what Tommy?
0: Me what Tommy?
1: When you budget.
0: Praise the Lord.
1: Hallelujah.
0: Oh, no, be a cabby for no wa. Any part of a bad by your enemy, if it's a who say. Wa bro, I'm a wato. But I'm wa. A rather she say. A bawa framuno. I know who no way I want to. No mama, you are crano. I want to. Sadia by your cranny benyam for so dear dachi.
1: That's it.
0: None of the Kasambi. Missing the Padua, a kiss on the woman, the Padua. Emma, the woman, our cra.
1: Amen.
0: And to yes, you say. So when you are here, Japadian, you know. Nessa, what should I walk cra? And for so bien. And to my pay, the Passa, Menu didn't come more. Now, I'm going to say yes to Christ, and I'm not done so.
1: Amen.
0: Ababuang.
1: Amen.
0: Praise the Lord.
1: Hallelujah.
0: What may I tell you what I say? Paul, also can send me. Was it free so who the Christ or no? One who no way.
1: Ni moja.
0: Any moja and triadjina biyo. Now, I'm sure, sir. I'm not trying to say I'm a one way. Abu Shafo. Any Adolfo. 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
0: Oma dear Nyadua. 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
0: 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Ne baby do no more boncoffee on a rear. Oma to cheer free hobbit team. 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But I can't cast yourself or cheer team team.
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1: Yes.
0: Sana tie. Praise the Lord.
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0: 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Enter your so be pet. nintos anase ni nya adwa na ba wo se wo di ayi kwa wo ba ha wo
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0: 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Ama woyi man no. Afri ho afa na nkokote.
2: Yes.
0: Ene wa de sai.
2: Wo nyina awi.
0: 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Wo twene sai.
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0: Ebesu bobe aba.
2: Na eso abuntwere.
0: What is it?
2: The question, pa.
0: What can I say?
2: The best of the baba.
0: The banner of the super baba.
2: I saw the
0: uncle, sir. A soon crampon. So I just say,
2: yes.
0: And crampon, I saw. The banner baba could crump Yasu. We could say, a queer four. And yet, to my phone, a tear for Mutium, sir. And Kayawa. And Kabadai. Praise the Lord.
2: Hallelujah.
0: Are you question?
2: Pa.
0: Are you here and come on then?
2: Bahau.
0: Go what is here?
2: Bahau pa.
0: Go, Mr. Matrasio. Matrasio Krasi. Bofra answer. Bofabama, you book. Bofabama,
2: you book.
0: Your book at all, come about what you say.
2: Yes,
0: so what? Now, because you're quite so, sir. You're my one inside the home.
2: Yes,
0: and so, sir, blanket and kitten up. You're my one inside the home. But so, go to what they say, Papa, dear, we are.
2: And yet,
0: your baba was us and our older horn or older woman. That's what you did.
2: Yeah,
0: Enfaso. The person who knew. I'm Sana. Bobo, you are weak. Ever do you have a shall long distance. Babi, I'll go to Bobeni Fria.
2: I
0: will be Guya. Obetria. What is here? What's so to two man of mine? I'm Sana or better. I'm here, dumb. What is such a man?
2: That's right.
0: Atu abantentenasim. Ana wanya adaje atwen. Praise the Lord.
2: Hallelujah.
0: So baba na wodua no.
2: Mm, en suboba.
0: Aba suboba aba. Afari okoto na ni a. Aso abuntwere.
2: En simo. Die na manu so abuntwere. Cause ya bibia o se bibia ye.
0: What is it? Adu bia wo so fura na ye no. Wa ye. Asase no produce. What is here? But the Bobana say, one super barber or so a bunchler. So what is here? Fine. And be a summer. Trash a former Juma Urano. I can't hear me a yentier.
2: Osina Swabunchena, a Jerusalem, Yuda, and Merima. Mumme, Nibubutran in Tem Attain.
0: Jerusalem! Judah from who are you now? Mumma, name a Bobotra in Tematang.
2: I didn't care, send me your Bobotra in Biame.
0: I
2: didn't think I'm a chance of a subu abba, not a subu.
0: No subu, Trey.
2: Now, a fee. But a moon, dear, may be a Bobotra.
0: May be a Bobotra.
2: May a home bind.
0: Bless the Lord.
2: Hallelujah.
0: Find someone who you know, a subu abba, by
2: me. One a year, Nadra,
0: and yet, Joe, and then the gym,
2: and a hand.
0: No more, you know, before. And then the gym. Mm. Then we buffoon.
2: Any person could be.
0: Oh, dear, what bomb would be?
2: Eh.
0: A fancy.
2: There's a far dear Cacracavio.
0: Personal.
2: Hallelujah.
0: Oh, protecting. So, oh, provide everything.
2: Biao.
0: I was a bobanity missile.
2: Bia.
0: But Bobana so into a say. Obey who by
2: Namwedi.
0: Na wajai wa yinanie firi so na mwa kwa ya mu kokote aba mu abadi aba jibo bene na bobedia
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2: onisa ya asem o
0: praise the lord
2: hallelujah
0: wonu sa church biara one person and couple assemble team or church in Mumono. Praise the Lord.
2: Hallelujah.
0: Emu Nipan Swaba. Church Biara. One person and couple
2: assemble.
0: Ebe team was a phenomenal. Praise the Lord.
2: Hallelujah.
0: Emu Nipan Swaba.
2: Sniper Bumbe Blue.
0: What was
2: here?
0: I will do so show on Palo. Or so again, Sakra.
2: Amen.
0: Or so show Concordia.
2: Amen.
0: Or so say a bank over to me as well.
2: Yes.
0: Praise the Lord.
2: Hallelujah.
0: What was here? Galatians 5:22. Oh, my banner. And it's here. Asumjie. Abodo Chari. I am ye. Papa yo. Jidye ojo eni daho wawu sani ya sitye
2: yes
0: ti asamini yo wosishese zaba woy
2: na wose yeso
0: ene wose obila ya tamu hudu wabe timu wa kiso sumu
2: ya mana okay
0: praise the lord
2: hallelujah
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2: hallelujah
0: 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Praise the Lord.
2: Hallelujah.
0: And to wash your shirt. A bar of a soap. 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And I'm a beer son. Praise the Lord.
2: Hallelujah.
0: Wash your shirt. 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
2: Okrepa.
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2: Amen.
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2: Pa pa pa pa pa pa.
0: Fine. 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
3: hallelujah
0: let's say asasura no afu no wura no atwa nsa babu o ho wa so ya dia bai o so o won so ye
3: ze ngo ha ngo bompa ye bia o so mi so ntia pa ye den den den bia nya hwe on be dem ba ha o
0: praise the lord
3: hallelujah
0: ti asemini a babu o ho a won so won so a won ya dia bai won so ye nt defense
3: bia
0: a atwa ho asia no wa yi
3: yo kiss we you
0: onye no false no o ewira mo mo adi fia boa aba tete wa brabo
3: if you want to kiss off then
0: ayo so onye false no so onye na nijiem if you so man was in the time
3: that's it
0: one man was in the energy
3: that's right
0: and to onye false no awa bufuom praise the Lord.
3: Hallelujah.
0: Now what giant one is say?
3: Oh no.
0: No man ko. No man ko tete no man ko sunshan. Praise the Lord.
3: Hallelujah.
0: Anu no say. Obom paya na mu ya ma. Di onu babu ya wono. When are you fans no?
3: So you know I want to say obom paya na ba ba ba ba.
0: What is that? The one who bought the one. The Obama na niaje. Awo ho. Ame na kuma ba uswa ya ba. Oba show. I know we said that.
3: Did you know that? Asari asimu.
0: Oba show. What is that?
3: Pa.
0: Ten ye. Obama uswa no. Ana ama protection aya kese.
3: Kwa sempa.
0: Obama uswa no. Ana ama urana ni eku ho.
3: Esa onya bana wo tu zanya ba.
0: Protect you. Praise the Lord.
3: Hallelujah.
0: Eto wo suru suru.
3: Eh
0: eh. 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Ama uframa. 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Obama uswa no.
3: Ni ni ku ho.
0: So ya se. Eni sika wo de koto correction bomu o. Praise the Lord.
3: Hallelujah.
0: Abana wo so no. Muntia haye.
3: Ana ma obo ho bai.
0: This is a radio protection. Aba ko so protect wa. Wo wo. Praise the Lord.
3: Hallelujah.
0: So you who fans no adwa na wudia. 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Praise the Lord.
3: Hallelujah.
0: Patama mo anso bare. 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Praise the Lord.
3: Hallelujah.
0: O shisha senka ba ye holy. O be righteous. But what do you do, Mama? Where are you coroner as there? A hundred dry. So how do you know I said I'll be saved you about where there? But she says so about so, Bubaba. But I was so a bunchere. And to me, Koso Bani Hobaya. And ye. Praise the Lord.
3: Hallelujah.
0: You will never be a Kosoria. A sofa babra, sofa mama for babra, rather bambo. Everyone so. What shall see you? Now you prom prom. And to a soul, a protecting a codrum pen pen soa. What she shall baby one so. What shall I say? Adiago. When you say, so be the bunny will be in a prayer. 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Some

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In Ghana, we are more than just individuals. From the bustling streets of Accra to the fishing villages along the coast, from the farmlands of Tamale to the busy markets of Kumasi, together we are black stars. It is not the players on the pitch, it's the seamstress stitching jerseys in Kantamantu, the trotro driver cheering in Cape Coast, the students dreaming big in Ho, and the farmer working hard in Bolgatanga. Each of us plays a part, each of us is a star. We are the hearts of Ghana, united by hope, by passion, by pride. Every kick, every pass, every goal belongs to us all because we are black stars. As the black stars take on the world, KGL stands with them and with you. Together we share the dream, together we share the fight, together we share the glory. KGL Group, proud headline sponsors of the Ghana Black

0: 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Edi Jumason do baby. Yeah, physiotherapy, I was here. Massage. And a chiropractic anchor sense. Yeah, Dr. Courtney Rose Brown. And a da say no. Raja Basbody de Bree. 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Edin Sawaso. I was 0555932339. I was 0555932339. Unia Eddie and no house. Siyare, my Ariana, and that's our one name, Beman. I am a woman, Fana Ajujo, and I'm poor, Nasia Tata, or two as a show, what Tibramon, Asia, Soja, a woman, Nanny, Master Chiropractic and Wellness Center, the day up on Eddie Amma, Freya, the bookie appointment, I want to swap with the ACP and from Master Chiropractic and Wellness Center, you want the Paddy one, Eddie one.
1: Okay, okay, I'll see you soon. Why, baby?
2: My ye.
1: Messi and Ram, my boyfriend, I could see a boss *959#. I want your phone so.
2: And I will really.
3: Anita, I don't want doggy park.
1: Oh, bonsoir. I could see a sense of number one. Yeah, my dream now. And that there was so yummy show, papa. My mother tossed some short, sexy dress. No, Now, Mrs. Summity. Now, me yummy nails. No, so come on.
3: Oh, no.
1: My fauba. Make a do some small 1-2, 1-2 rounds. Me and Sammy Dreamy Hall. Then we cheer. Hey, Nana, so he for order some Chinese and wine, Papa B. And I mean this, I check, no.
3: Hey, Anita.
1: Nasani, meow, and if you TV, you know. I also was a sound. Not to prepare. No, meet me chilly, Esimo. I don't go feel sweat like that. See, fine girl.
4: Hey, Anita.
1: Jesus.
4: Baby, I want to know.

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The Yokohama Tiles. Honorable Kabuna and Century. Former First Vice. Sabre First Vice in the Suwen and Nisu. Ah, September, Brennan Swan. Sergeant Musa de Tente. Mede Ede Al Hassan Okojabo. Coming for Abaji, that's producer for the day.

0: Afari Military Hospital. And them say hun sem nampa. And adding. Adentra. Ne ati ti se minority for you say ndombo ko apro kakra and there's a munya koi. Oh good. And then you're fine. Yes, I'm going to go. And then I'm going to go home. And we're going to go to the house. Thank you. How are you? You have a good year.
1: Oba de na dumbo ko sisu aye.
0: Ede mi ase. Eja. Sa na kwa kwere.
1: Eh ya besum.
0: Ya ba besum.
1: Eh ya besum eja.
0: Yeah.
1: Ya ma inti.
0: Ah ya ma inti rende. Yeah.
1: Yes yesum.
0: Yeah.
1: Yes. Asantima yo mu nsem no dɔso.
0: Yeah asa.
1: Oh yes of nsem no dɔso.
0: O se tension at Afari Military Hospital as soldiers block minority MPs inspection of abandoned facility. Minority MPs on Parliament's Health Committee are demanding the immediate operationalization of the over 500 bed Afari military hospital, which they said has been abandoned the

0: left to deteriorate amid overgrowth and neglect. Agwazi.
1: Yeah, offer.
0: Also, more come over time.
1: I offer me and Chair for near T4. I'm over here. I'm over here. No, with Sky FM. I'm in fine check. I'm open. So, take a call. So, me bully the Annie. I'm very muscle. Offer. My main Chair. Dr. Alhaji Mahmoudou Baumia, the Dachshund Papa, the Mamentiano. I'm a fan check, I say, my minority MP, sir. Omo Dino, my Ghana, Omo Abbas and Timemu say, or how near my near ye femuno. Omo so, Eba, Abeche, Noma E Conache. Offa, Mientia Omo, your mama quaba, Eba and Timemu. Now, offa, do you see, you know, we shall live.
0: Yeah.
1: Because the life party offer they see you na and yet William.
2: But I saw who called na I was on responses
1: ever. Oh,
2: I was on my news.
1: Offer that. Oh, and then I say I'm more expecting because yeah, will be politics there sanity. Omoko gaining political points.
0: Yeah.
1: Aha, political points no muko gaining. But
2: the
1: political points no muko gaining and so and also eh ade ana man for eh share ni mu.
0: Yes.
1: Omo share ni mu say. Yes, confirm chair ma. Mhm. Ye afar hospital. Mhm. Ye baaku ye wo ekobusum chiwe yi. Sewa.
2: Regional hospital.
1: Ye sewa. Ye oforikrom. Ye trade. Identity na account personalization. Say be ye aduma. I don't think I'm buying for nurses, need doctors in Kuguman in Yajuma. And then the mom will buy Hanu. And then the mom will buy and say, young men now, Pim Swasi. Say, Enra, what's me a Kasama nurses need doctors, Nashe Dumasi. You're not Pim Swasi, and what's your leadership? What's your leadership? But Oma, no Mukushia, no Mujin command of Fana, a cut down what Bubuna, no Mujin, opens for me and Nana say. Now, minority now, young bomb will buy, you know. A dear. Or mobile ma amount for who say hospitals are a buy no MPP a buying a year you know a bet so a year you know a year senka omubie emma pressure never work on for not in a city pressure never work on for not in a city nanka or mamu as a sentiment we want to say northern part ne western part no one number sent a confanochi like a pressure number from a job or call a mamma phone say and pa hospitals near you. But the end of one person, they are doing. It's after no more call, you know. On the call, I was a military hospital. Aha, military hospital. It's military falling so and a boho bang. And the on the call, no. Now I send car. On the draw, my attention say, yeah, ba. It's the extreme. I'm being quite my name. Be my name. My name. Because on the NPC, it's a honorable. Are you a free? A ranking member. It's the only lady. Yeah. On call, I say, on call, yeah. On the military man, no. On call, say, on the military man, back open the hall. And I'm in the caucus, I say, Yaba, the affair, the state of affair. I'm a sentiment and a gun of mine in a at the near a cause on the camera in ADHD. It all drew on a military man because a baby, one of them dada. I didn't tell a more farm black one so. Emma, aha, and now I sent Como Faso. And now I'm say, military man, I say, I decay so more faso, but I'm not doing it, you're more coin. And he, tea, I tell him, say, Bass no irrem. Ewe ma na ese ese om kuju omujuma.
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2: 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Ah so for war.
1: E gane ya na se etisi.
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1: 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Enya nya update. But there are many things I could do on Juma. I'm a man who the current state of affairs. Ghana phone now the current state of affairs. You can't say affairs. You are the normal gum. Yeah, Juma. On bet me be a man. Yeah, Juma. I know now about person Ghana phone because confirmation offer. The panel I want a sentiment. I'm not so frustrated in about confirm because how I refer. How I refer until I say I'm in Naba and the higher man. I know I'm a fast one who could use you, like funny saying, confirm not to penny Nedino. Not a number of household, but all my year. It is a MPs no as to humanize so. Now, let me catch up about Oma or more MPs no in your assembly say, Tama, cocoa for a tea of cocoa solo. MPs now a call a cocoa for an asshole. A compare in some a buyer. Your uncle pays somebody by the number for any agi. omo ni age na de ti hospital sam aba ya pomu de sam aba afa die de omo ye omo etile ya mi de pa se omo bo ye free e ka che military man se ye ba na 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MPP near she, but they say the real states of Asantima. The MPP bear at the Bois, Asantimaya, Asantimaya, so it is so far so. Angel of her, said the original minister car, say, Omobashe, Ama Aferia Duma, Ofurukuma Duma, any other hospitals in Aye Duma, or Yashen and him. Say, and then I'm not taking all the car idea. And then I'm not taking all the debut, then I'm not taking a car. Or car say, crew from contractor or all year Duma, and Snanian Ocre. Over Kona and Nani Yatum, Ama excavator, me no pay the same Yatum contract and you are. Sayana not kicking or deca because what can't send be brain and okre at your sent mine. Now, be assured, say, a bedroom baby no, in some no kind, Obebu Wakunta. Obebu Wakunta. Now, as a doctor, our regional minister. Now, Okasa in tea. Oko confarotin on kwe meeting, kokasa yin ti adenti because uma o credibility above from. De dia e tuno for social media say, onya butre o de o ye ne ho. Because asantima ye wo omo mu nim ye nim de ewa asantima mu ha. 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So beti afutu we ya e beboa no. No one died or the non social media now, or your non fine juma and far more sentiment and nuntina, a buying a denny buy, a yama yuta, a my NDC do a mobile and omu go youth in any massy, or yama regional minister position, or a yaba form. We are mana baform cra because 24 be brave regional ministers. Ye who do mamu di, any boa near me dia near the maomo. But regional minister we dear, or yama the credibility no abba form. On to the hofo. Better late than never. Until the hopeful. And this I'm man talk on our circle corner.
2: Then I appreciate and walk
1: over.
2: Hey,
3: over.
2: Oh, God, yeah.
3: When you have to be a book,
2: dear, merci.
3: I could see submission over here. And that's in the first day, what can seem the MPP. I Juma. I was sent to register new hospitals, man, are working. Now, I cast your Monday hospital or Monday necessary doctors where I could go no more yet. Juma, hold on, I tell me by say. I said, I grew up book a crack because between me and who said, I work and I'm Pampi Pina, a sea. Emma, or my penny crack, I bad then, or my penny a cuffado, and I had a word is your commission.
2: Mammy, and then I will come and just say, a bit to moi, and call regional communication director, Eddie by the new Patriotic Party, Paul Kabuna Yando. That a good afternoon.
4: Good afternoon,
2: Robert. Hello,
4: ma'am.
2: Where are you? Pacho, Nyamiadu, Namose. Nyamiadu, yes, you're here, pa. Now, what's your name? Samuel,
4: what's your name? Yes, sir, Sevilla, and I'm here. Regional Hospital, I was here, and I'm here, and I'm here.
2: Now, from morning, when you say, what's your name? With the military hospital, movie na moko trade that is achuma kwanguma moko here agenda 111 and sana modi mani chese uwa that is Bosun Chu district. So far, yansha sim free military hospital here war ferry achuma maybe just south municipality moko here na what is saying?
4: Yo, ofa meta to papa. Where di na asemu nifi, asem ebi nifi. There was one in Yano, yes, sir. From Fanati Emergency Center, no. Ah, yeah, accident and emergency, no. Emergency, yes, you know. Ah, yes, sir. Nipa, Abba Petu, or no, and Yan. It's a PRO, no, see, no, my answer, yes, sir. who will be our ordinary body, a person is here, the Fanoco. Now, for not to a party, a Fanoco. Wait, and now, the sector minister, a year, Minta Akando, for help. One of the so, at this, I said, no, not the other, if you move it to my yard, they say, you are all a best friend, and I was offended for 2 weeks. That's some case here, where you see, you pay room. I will be quiet ambulance move back 2-3 days in here.
2: Oh,
4: yeah, never been found in Concord. Yeah, I know. Who are the other to my answer? Said, you were on a over suspended no 2 weeks. And a doctor for me and nurse for him to wait here. And they are on bed there to you because it's been covered. Say, you can't crash. Say, you might hear you. Sebi. A doctor is a cry out for a school. Infused stone in what you need. Land research, Yahoo, a mutiny, Munto petrol, Munto diesel, and Chalad, and Piashe, Muda, Muda, Lampus, and Muka. So far, Embre, yay. Now, the patient is so we are sooner, we are come once a month. We see a penny in quite a few years, and we need a few years ago. And then you be a unfair, Cabian, say, and Cotton Pana, and now some face Cabian back of Vanocho say. Yeah, found copy hospital room now. Obi had this kind of
5: 89.5.
4: Nah, yeah, Juma now DFO, how much did you? Nah, you see, na yeah, and Yenya or him bonkers, yeah. Yen and now 2-4-6-2, Nana Roma, Nana Piao. What did I know? 2 more, I'm a doctor, see, Abutoyama Ba, and then Omako and Juma saw a moyen. It's a way now. Yeah, who said no? Minority.

0: when you go see here.
1: So I'm not a belt for penny. Yeah, I belt was, weapon I see.
0: Yeah. Let me call her that.
1: Oh.
0: When you see that time, let me meet your mayor.
1: I'm papa.
0: Confango. Baby, I'm in. When was a Friday night? Hey, baby, I'm in. Confango, issue. Que si pa, China. Ye wuye, ni wuye. It was Confango, my AC. Hey, a dying AC should be soon.
1: Ah. What's it wrong?
0: Yeah.
1: Or some good you be. Medmo.
0: Ah.
1: Because I'm sure I'll come catching
0: him. So, how about you, Riazi?
1: Oh, non, tu sais, mais c'est non, c'est notre monde, c'est notre studio avec ça.
0: Ça.
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0: Et tu.
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0: Quoi, quoi, tu.
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1: On connaît Frenzy, quoi. Oh, vous le faites, quand même.
0: Oh, alors ça. Et tu.
1: 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Au bas, au bas, au
0: bas, au
1: oh, Karasu, I'm saying I'm going to come after you, Karasu.
0: Ah, sir, no, me, you haven't been before. Yeah, I said, whoa.
1: I'm sure Honorable KK. No, I'm sure I'm in your OT. Karasu for no. I'm your team.
0: Oh, KK, KK, they're rough as you.
1: Yeah. Which team this time around, so, na mafia, I'm saying mafia, mo.
0: Sir.
1: Yeah, yeah, yeah, yeah. I'm not OT, but I'm not OT.
0: Sir,
1: I am police station for years. I go for mafia on those days, sir.
0: And as a mommy can no create angel. Sir.
1: Ah, but now probably won't police station areas. What you are not gonna say when you have brain this for so.
0: Oh, send this to your
1: money. I was in to say, I saw mafia.
0: That's how I could see here. As far
1: as you are, I could see you, pal. Do I say?
0: I could see you outside as
1: far as 5 minutes until I lit. Meanwhile, I didn't see your money for you.
0: No, I can see here a jubano outside as Swansi.
1: Ah, going to Swansi, I said, oh, on your
0: own. And as I'm over, baby, regional, now me won't you know. My share, meet him, continue more. Me letter area. Tamako could be a meet him, meet him. Me free so, me continue to do as all one of the better meeting, my continent. Oh, party, no, you can't go stand here. There's a good stand, say, okay, we'll do so. You have to participate in every activity part in here. Because Constitution says, who is empty who? 3 consecutive times a meeting without, sir, Ubetro Krataba. You.
1: I'm a Tamasu.
0: So, what does it? But Tamasu said, we're MPP. So, we're a true, it's a pure name.
1: So, my Tamasu said, Reverend of the Prince of God Trust.
0: Auntie, Alaza. See, I'm a mafia, or near mafia, any day. Police station for that, Papa Mawano. MPB, to the piano, police station, Albamoyeno, and only 2 MP.
1: I didn't want to be a one to one. Oh, why, they're
0: not. Obey them, kick, kick, kick, kick, kick, kick, kick,
1: kick, kick, kick, kick, kick,
0: kick, kick, kick, kick, kick, kick, kick, kick,
1: kick,
0: kick, kick, kick, kick, kick, kick, kick, kick,
1: kick, kick, kick,
0: and through the same police station for that, they voted against him.
1: And I call you police station, delegate conference, police station.
0: I delegate conference.
1: I call you assembly hall.
0: Right.
1: Oh, shit.
0: Yeah.
1: That's very beautiful one.
0: So, he controls them?
1: Yes. But I don't control about
0: it. Absolutely control. No, I'm not collusion.
1: And I'll share your Diaco Hofshe, San Luca,
0: and no man,
1: university.
0: And me, who's the MPB?
1: I do book answer, I say. A beautiful Greek, I come on, I name, I give her say.
0: And King Kelso, a bomb. Now, that's our side,
1: 1 kilometer. Kadian Quans, what do you do more? New York, my say.
0: Shall you rest your day? Shall you rest
2: your day? Local government, you know.
0: So, Jesse. Well, you know, government, you ambulance service, no one go training school.
1: Aye, that's good, Caso.
0: So, and to me, who MPD say?
1: Babu Tamasu.
0: And me, who MPD say? Say, well, Kumu, Quada Soku, na, a infa,
2: a Joso,
0: a Josoku, na, Swamisu, which is a Swamisu,
1: or the Kukasa, or Suja, you cried it.
2: Dabin,
1: you are the year who switch, who switch, who switch,
0: who
1: switch,
0: who switch,
1: oh, now I'm up on my side. I can play secretary my umbo draw.
0: Ah.
1: So, I'm the master, so you expect. And so you cry.
0: Now,

0: why they? Your friend say.
1: Bonnie woman, I can.
0: Bonnie woman, yeah, Twaba. Method is for Twaba. Right? And a man called Car say, a sofu, was who knew us on the penny for you, and most of me are robbers. Not so for the so contest, young Kobe, we knew. And who are you?
2: I thought I was going to cry away.
0: I'm going to go to the house. Alasa, sa wo hwɛ wo kɔ ayi constituency bi na wo hwɛ wo mu platforms wa uti mu se police station ni bi wo wa wo di constituency chairman wo di constituency secretary
1: si nye yizo
0: constituency secretary na ma sa ma wa ba be asa ba be jino bi odi matem
1: ah me da se e be sa ka sa police ano be ka sa mi a parade de wo ko won le de pa good
0: na ti ba ngata mi fo mi kwa bra bra
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1: Gam
0: Yes 2007
1: Gam shalom pick up
0: Yes
1: Atosu Aswase na Tafo
0: Yes Uli se ye ni bae 2007
1: Ma ina no in charge of budget Ata di biya na ishe lukon
0: Oh yes uwa ukura Tony
1: Oh sa
0: I'm not.
1: Oh, teacher, that's your issue. No, I'm in charge of budget.
0: Aye.
1: Normally, pick up, we come here. What?
0: Ah, Kwabra, Benny, Tuntum, Tete,
1: Tuntum, Tete.
0: Yeah, Kwabra. My rich lady.
1: Oh.
0: 2007. Yeah, you compare gam music at Tonsu Market.
1: Oh, and
0: I is at Tonsu Market. Aye. Aswasi.
1: Yeah.
0: And you compare music by at Tonsu Club. You also bounce one more because you have multi committee.
1: I'm Bidasi, why?
0: Mr. Bidasi.
1: And I will come to you, former first vice, or stand back as first vice. Yeah. Then I will say, I'm going to but I'm going to the Honorable Daniel Kwakuma,
2: yeah, yeah, yeah.
1: Okay,
2: yeah.
1: Take him.
0: Push him, Maba.
1: Yeah.
0: Maba.
1: You know, Misha. What time is it by Friday or available?
2: There's operation or
1: Eba. Push him,
2: Eba. Ofa, ofa, when information say Central Market Women no, I a press conference. I'm say contractor company no.
1: Aye.
2: O free site. O free ground hakra ko. Because you chaneka.
1: I mean, chaneka. Me ama say man.
2: That which means say
1: Emmanuel Danso.
2: Njuma obeyi ni na no. Ebe ye kwa. Na say Central Market e ba be ka omo anse na ye airport yi enuma bebere omo an ye
0: opa ma me ma
1: o wi a Mr. Asweka sa bi sa
2: aha
0: bro sa ko fa sika ba ye no aye di ye ko asi open so ada roma UK for my UK o se sa contractor no mu fi UK
1: yeah
0: e won bro sa ni Brazil
1: na
0: si we ni Central Market UK
1: yeah
0: and the picture di sika ba ye no na TB ma that time I mean under no one be a finance minister and he point
1: later day finance minister
0: and he continue by
1: last airport we have Mr. Preparation Power
0: I'm going to go to the airport.
1: Omo di kwai.
0: Omo di ko ah, senseless.
1: Oh, I'm done. I'm going to go to the house.
0: Yes,
1: you see, Reverend Dr. Kwesi Donko Ebisom, and then Robert Kwabesin Tri, and then Wuye, and then Kwesi Amakomote Nenka. Kwame Ufura Bwaje, the Chief Executive Producer, Midi Inda Lasso Koji Abo, Nyami Admo Chinebisha. For now, Reverend Dr. Kwesi Donko with Hour of Hope is good afternoon.

0: power of hope. 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Shia, Dr. Kwesi Donko. Hour of hope. And it has one gasa. Whoop, and it has rope. Jai jai. 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Hi, good people in Ashanti region. Ebusia for from Yao Uswansa. 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And it has whoop, and it has jai jai. 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With Dr. Winyami Akua Winyami Ba. Winyami Sofo. 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Winyami Prophet, Dr. Kwesi Donko. He's my man. I don't know about you. He is my man. The whole Ghana, the whole Kumasi, will be in whole busy channel. But he's preaching about Christ. God bless you. So don't worry about that. My name is Yao Owusu Ansa. And God bless you.
1: Papa, me di wachi kaka frikezin sa na fu oba wa ile pa eno si me di wachi kaka papa atidanka Kristo se papa ni kwa ye me hwa de na wachi pe o kan de joda me me na no ye me hwa de
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1: Papa me de wo dwoni be fa ho.
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1: Need him forward in
2: the
1: Me prefer when you're promotion from finance, papa. 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Nancy, I'm very wicked. I'm not making Jenny Radia and a cotton. I'm saying, hey, Miss Yamma, if you have between your other family, I'm not paying you now. Papa, me now want to sit down a man.
2: I know my father vessel.
1: Papa, my no.
2: Me tell me, call phone, so.
1: Oh, papa.
2: And I'm a copy of some proso.
1: Papa, me didn't hear what you're
2: saying. In the number, I'm a bar, so be so.
1: Oh. Papa nyamin sra wati.
2: Tam do tie pampa so. 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
1: 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En kwesi unana no mo so.
2: Amen.
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2: Amen.
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2: Amen. Amen and amen.
1: May you will drop Papa Bompay Menukum
2: and Radia Yakura. Your husband is promoted in the name of God, the Father, the Son, and the Holy Spirit. Tiamuka, amen, Miansa.
1: Amen, Papa. Amen. Amen.
2: Ayahodi Amal. Radisra.
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4: Russian, Russian. Oh, and Piper Kessia, me, why? Oh, you must die from a Russian. The make us an alcohol, so on your dear Mawati. On your dear mouth, pepper, because and Piper Kessia, dear Coeno, be Missa Kamedi, Akusiansa Kanedi. Ah, Nyakupo, on your Akuma, so dear Mawati. I sense it. Who posted and I say, hey. Said the Russian, you posty, me beautiful in charge, dear. Oh, I'm so happy. Oh.
5: One patch will make us a free sentence. The phone is here.
2: My patch will yell to you. If I were just here, I'll make a phone. What's it start from?
5: Papa, let's say one couple 2 years ago. Na, no question, we said, we are to one. US. Papa wa pepasa mnya papa so me kebe 12 years old na me ba pa e boka se me te uko radio so se ya me te se uko se kan sti e ni yi die e wo sra wo mpa iti na e pa e boka se time sa an announcement me follow me baby
2: e ni an wo sra wo mni anete se mami hu
5: Papa, just said you won't tell me behind himself wise enough and was ready at the prayer.
2: Oh, okay. Number seven, who's ready at it?
5: Papa. Papa, I remember my son yet in ten. My papa had 3 times. We buy an amenya. Doctor, just said, oh, well, we will be going to dance with a painful. And I'll pump out those kikaya and I'll pump by mine. Na me am exercise the small wolf and the wolf of the back. Papa, na me be a catcher who you as well, pet by bed 12 years. Papa, and that, Miss Alban, the month, the movie energy, Miss Alban, Fibre Cassie. Now, my buyer and the woman said, I danced, you see, caution. And I'm a free man, and I can say, and Pablo Sophie be Fibre Cassie, be me percent on running my sozi. Or see if you are my auntie. I feel you are so for me, no, we don't see the Said the machine, some missed the name of Cosunity. On one, you know, Missy Camera, and in fact, and Miss Sweet, oh, woman. Papa, she goes off a bram in 100 cities.
2: That's Wabre, and Crawford, Chanabella, my Wabreau. Many are you, Wabre, Crawford, Chanabella,
5: and Paul. Papa, Miss 20, 30 good years. Anna. Me buy now that very day na me buy and me buy my city a month by Bocassi. Timber and Becotu Altan will be by temper, but you keep up a credit or Becotu Altan. The poor pie goose can swan and this kind of true Altan. Of a mantishi be upon any 3 days. Naminiana from myself here. My papa, the big boy yet.
2: What said ya?
5: Papa, Miss Wawoo.
2: Toske Baba.
5: Hi.
2: Hey.
5: Papa. Me see, I'm at 2 o'clock. Na Adani se bo, Papa. Papa. Papa.
2: 12, 13 years. And I feel it to me out.
5: Catch you, Papa. Me see, wa wo baby boy.
2: Baby boy.
5: Baby boy. Just a Papa. Onyums wa kata.
2: Osro.
5: Osro. Papa, afraid you were catching a minute on Miss Wussy say. When you're the bear, Papa, Fen and on you, your pictures, which you train you now, what is sent in? And I will woo your hospital. What did you answer? No, if you're my mamma, Papa. Nature, Papa, Cassam, Babbitt, can I say?
2: One mechanic, one body on your voice note. No mechanic, may 100 cities, no. Cajas with you when you are into it yet. $1,000 square, then you may say,
5: Papa, Papa.
2: Hey, what a God!
5: Namia, Papa, Miss Amia, and Casabami. Say, this one in the pictures is Sunday, me.
2: I go in it.
5: coming in da.
2: To God.
5: 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Jabopo wa wo.
2: Somebody shout this God.
6: This God.
5: Hey.
2: Hey.
5: Hey.
2: Hey.
5: Papa wa wo.
2: I do some.
5: Hey. Me.
2: Oh my God.
5: Just a.
2: Tommy Susan Mo, Tommy Susan said, Nami Mo be his own experience. I'm not on my ever from when he was ever from, and the man can't add me so I let you be. But it just dawned on me, because press I'm off from front of Panavis is a man, young Wajuma. Not the orcas have been in the park.
5: I, Papa, wouldn't name me. Nampa, but I said, Papa, my pet. Papa, I dear, me, dear, my young, who need dear. Ah, it cuts your teeth for you now. So much money, well. Cover Methodist, Papa. Will be a pipe, Cassie will be a man of Papa, my papa. No, who say, Yammy, I hear some one will be you. Miss A. General will be yet. Papa, why, Yemma, make.
2: Ah, I don't know who would overcome you. Yeah, then you have some only, and then you have some of a bravo, kind of being to the Arcadian Abbot to us, our boy. And they are Ebano, a Bayer, twin. Then the preacher got it right when he said in Ecclesiastes chapter 9 verse 11 that the race is not to the swift, the battle is not to the strong, riches are not for men of understanding, favor is not for men of skill, bread is not for the wise, but time and chance happen to them all. Then we declare prophetically that somebody, this is your time, this is your chance, you are in your season, you are in your moment.

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0: He reigns. The Lord our God reigns. Somebody shout, He reigns.
1: He reigns.
0: He reigns. The Lord our God reigns. Udi adiada, udi hneda, He reigns. It's a privilege to worship this God. Ayokwanya aniyanya siya sorry sa wenyami. Listen to me, say, sir, you may be above for an area. They do it day and night, 24 hours, bowing before Him, worshiping Him, adoring Him, ascribing unto Him every glory due His name. Say, yes, you can't hear the former now. Now you can't say, why are you here? And you can't hear the enya. Say, you're sorry, and there. How you see, 9.5. You need a sober, our 4.6895. He didn't know that she had questioned on confirm me radio qua. Many Yami as of when I was a reverend. God then come, can Emmanuel. The sound shepherd is here. The Reverend Williams also Jesse. And my brother was of Ramos. And I would make a turn, you know. And I'm a bomb person can then consume better. Just one hour questions, you know. One hour to the man who's out to you. Zafo kwa chichiri nsio no. 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
2: Lift up your voice and worship.
0: Feel. 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
3: Baba mba shenye anko.
0: Fayoko, ya wampa.
3: Yet I was sick. I hear my honey.
0: Amen.
3: Too many are holding in a rat.
0: Yes, Lord.
3: Wow, can a bum. Now, sir, it's not.
0: Yes, Lord.
3: You pitch out in.
0: Yes, Lord.
3: You crow din.
0: Yes, Lord.
3: Send them so what they are saying. Yes, sir. So, what humor brought in Gusunim Kunim, my
0: man.
3: What holding and your wakua kisses said the Yenitano. And then I'm wakuaso. Nenin Shramaya, your waha and their tea for near her form.
0: Yes, Lord.
3: Yes, sir. I was saying, I'm not so you bread to me be a ass
0: in the name of Jesus.
3: To me so a fat. Asemoso,
0: yes Lord,
3: and empire so,
0: yes Lord,
3: and fancy sire, and in Sira, and my aim, we used to demo, amen,
0: amen, amen, and amen. Everybody is now so famous on Facebook or TikTok. Mami who am in our comment session. I say Facebook is Sigai FM 895 Live. You hit on the like button, the love button. You bring your friends, your loved ones on board. Let them know that our FOP is airborne from now till 6 p.m. And on TikTok, it's ev.dr.akwesidonko. You share so, Facebook, may I share on all platforms. Just get connected. Just join us and be mightily blessed. Everybody, onsida. Yabakoye name. 4:36 is the time. Abon on our Pamu Eduasa, Sima Eduasa is here. I was Sika FM, Casafidi, Suanasi Studios, Sani Time Nature. 4:36 is the time here in the studios of Sika 895 Live. Rade Oshra, Sawa Fidio Amphibiasa Hanifire. And Naya Wukwada, 10th June 2026. Eudadia Yadia, Uradia Yadia, Uradia Yadia, Yadasun won't come here, that's what he has said. Eudadia, we are mobile, Uradia Domie, Wakoya Mua, Yadasoka. As a phone, and yet, yes, Dani, you're yamming, and the 23rd week of the year 2026. Let's see a boot, and now watching, and I watch you a toss up at Dionumiansa. I want a few more. Ah, a penis, somebody scream, that's far the Lord has helped us.
1: That's far the Lord has helped us.
0: 52 weeks, but the year 23, and now see a 365, but the year 161, yeah, yeah, yeah. Next, I got 204 days. And so I'm finna come here. But for His grace,
1: this far by grace.
0: But for His grace,
1: this far by grace.
0: Sankanya na domwa.
1: Pepe sweya.
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0: we wan ye turning na da na won sire safu mos woni mbiri bia ka as I said, one or someone,
5: I said, that we said 10 and no, I said, now, AD, AD, free sunny will be drink a crack.
0: AD, oh, it's a say. Maybe Sansa or no, no, a 10 and it was a devil. Why now, sir?
5: It's an acquaintance, a minquan of my 10.
0: Sir,
5: which one,
0: dear Bravo?
5: A dear, an idiot.
0: If you are not counselors, so 10 you.
5: I don't know.
0: He has a jollof. A cab of ye. A casuusu.
5: But this one will call more Miss Chilinona.
0: Nan, right, sure, you are toy, your time is your turn, and if you much may have wishing, pa, wishing, the American Ostramia, a man in Massanessa, and no mamma were 10 and 10 in Biano. I'm pa, no more to me, I quite get my more 10 and number, so I'm and they are said to me light account.
5: But the American say, in your minute to me, I didn't know you.
0: Okay.
5: To your uncle Pon, aye.
0: So,
5: by trying.
0: By turning into your basso.
5: One by trying. They shall send them.
0: Everybody's now. So for the boss, everybody's now. Young Quack quickly. Dear Guman, and in person, we corner, we are corner. Na yoko na sika one more festival and third July 2026 someone can see you too said I said here basso basso live in Cali so I done a show be to me sound one more ah so famous budget third July and you feel that show be a band and show be jambia you done a set brother him was about it shut it all but it's Sika Ngamo Festival, 3rd July 2026. Sika FM premises, here on the back of the hall, and noon to 10 a.m. Here for our boat, for our pot, you are, for our plate, for the open BS, and our bank run up, and the batch of Vichumako, Nedu Angamo, your friend Vichumako, Nedu Angamo. So, Pesa, would you enter the movie and ask Opera sponsor? Uber Fresh 0557 337 981 admin root of forex Caleb Tama of the end of the uncle maybe yes you can one festival moon can
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6: 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Come out here, name S5 Plus. No, ADN. We sounds now. 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How many CCA Necoji Dodua Ope 0249 3434 08 0249 3404 08 and 0539 86 3838 Balm of Gilead Alternative Clinic Limited and Kasane Koju BOG Venega Nebi Bian Jimin Konkai Mao.
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0: 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Yakotu by elections, I would be a black mawa hiti ye can hopa. Na atu trust some in Yama who do a cocoa so horn no. Yet a woo committee. So munya shemu, I won in your name was by elections too nina. Na wamofa was some family idea, ya. Ama to trust some sisa, I was here. Na presentation a report ne ba ye no hwe mu no chese eye abambofo no kwa omo kwa no bi e di ni lem se de wote e pepepe na se we ye de de we ye ne de omo nka mom enti no ka chom se we de adawroma se ba election bi sa ba na sa ba to bi na so mo kwa omo nyina ya omo nya adwuma ni mom se de be ya wantu wantu sa ya si ewa bato mtichiru ene bae leshi muno ebi NCBU honorable Mutaka Mubarak.
1: As you said, one of the major things was like the lack of coordination among the security agencies. It's like they go to the election, everybody has his own plan and they just go in, and therefore sometimes when there's a problem you don't even know who is to be allowed to be in charge. So this is one major thing that was dealt with, was identified and was dealt with effectively. Two, de-escalation. When you are at a police station and something happens and then there's some kind of chaos, what do you do? Because there was no coordination, they were all handling it differently. And sometimes they stand aloof thinking that maybe the national security should handle it, or the prisons should handle it, or immigration should be the one, or the police is the one to handle it. This was identified, and they also worked to make sure that when there's the need to de-escalate, they know who to talk to. Three, they also identify intelligence, what do you call it, on the ground before, during and after, as also another loss. And this was also enhanced to the extent that we realize that in the case of Akutia, when they went to Akutia and the other election, they had to even go ahead days before to mount street cameras so they can see what is happening, who is going in and who is going out. All these things were identified, and Mr. Speaker, they were dealt with, and now it has become part of their modus operandi, how do we put it into the future. So I want to assure my colleague that a lot of lessons were learned from the Abelkuma not by election, and a lot has been done since to ensure that should we have any by election, some of the things that happen should not happen. Thank you, Mr. Speaker.
0: And yet, if you're bambo swafo, honorable Mutaka Mubarak.
2: Abusa from a time Cassiano Apeja Edia called Ghana Institution of Engineering. 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
3: Our investigations reveal that many of the collapsed buildings were constructed without adequate professional supervision. The key challenge within the sector is the implementation of established community procedure processes by some developers. However, we must also be candid that these changes are not solely

0: discussion. Once permits are issued, the head of works is expected to be notified so that a representative can be assigned to monitor construction at every stage. In practice, however, developers often assume the role of project managers, engaging artisans. That is not to say that artisans are not crucial in our built environment. Instead of licensed engineers in that.
1: Kwatiye chairman at the Ghana Institution of Engineering, Engineer Joshua Alote.
2: Yo. 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
3: First, Ghana's economy grew by 6.4% in the first quarter of 2006, up from 6.2% a year earlier. Second, non-owner GDP grew by 6.3%, confirming broad-based economic expansion. Third, services grew the most at 7.1% and remained the largest contributor to growth, driven by information and communication growing at 25.2%, transport and storage at 13%, and trade at 7%.
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1: 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Say, ya bene fat nevio. 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
2: 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Happy birthday to Sister Jessica. Jessica is a student at Tebubu College of Education, Zegbi General, Zegbi, General Manager at Atom Radio. Wosu ama happy, happy birthday. 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Yes, sir, so. 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

0: thank you, God, that every sickness has vanished, that every disease is running, and you are bringing life to every dead situation. 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